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Is it okay to be a boy? But for a boy to look like a girl is degrading. Because you think that being a girl is degrading.

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2: 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A freak like me just needs infinity.

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0: La radio made in Hautes-Alpes.